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0: 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And of course, we had the final, has officially unveiled the final striking gold, white and black match ball that will be used for the semi-finals and the grand finals as well. And singer as squad motivator, England's team got a special pre-match treat when pop star Ed Sheeran played a private concert for their squad to back their championship run. And also, the drama that unfolded yesterday. So, Argentina's dramatic two-goal comeback against Egypt left the Egyptian coach staff fuming about the whole game and leading to claims of tournament favoritism. And it's an entire situation going up on Instagram. If you go into everywhere, it's all talking about how that match was not a fair match. What are your thoughts? I'd love to know, how are you feeling about Argentina now going into the semifinals? In quarterfinals, is it? Yeah, and... them heading their way to probably win the World Cup. Do you think so? Well, we have one more match they're going to play versus Switzerland, and then we'll see how it's going to go. And looking forward to the game between Spain and Belgium for sure. I think I'll support Spain and Norway versus England. England for sure, because I don't like Haaland that much, so maybe England. And then we have France and Morocco most likely, and Spain and Belgium. So who are you supporting? What are your feelings about the World Cup currently? And let me know. 0701-106-106. Coming up shortly, we've got a traffic update only on East FM.
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0: Okay, looking at the roads right now, I'm seeing some traffic around Langata Road going towards Vaila Dinga Way roundabout, the T Mall, as well as Gong roundabout. Probably a delay about 10 minutes on that stretch. Similarly, traffic going towards Nyaya Stadium all the way to Saka roundabout, delay of 8 minutes on that stretch. And similar traffic around Hail Selassie also. And if you're around Riverside, yay. Going towards Aberratum, a delay of about 8 minutes on that stretch. And if you're around Wayaki, we're going to the mall roundabout. Kawaita, traffic moving at a bit of a slow pace. You can pass by Lions Place and say, hello, how are you? Play the song for me and I would do it. But make sure you come with coffee, okay? Thank you. Be nice. On that note, for the roads, please be my traffic marshal on 0701-106-106. And right now, I've got a very special shout out for a birthday celebration that us in the family are celebrating today for sure. Because if mum wasn't there, I would not be here for you. So thank you, mum, for being part of our life and also bringing Remit to the world. I want to wish you a very, very happy birthday from all your children. That is Ayazba, Arifa Babi, Remat, Zain, your siblings, of course, Rehana, Naushad, and Dad Nanu, who's actually your dad, yeah, and my Nanu. And yes, all of us at East FM want to wish you a very, very happy birthday. And I want to say thank you, Mum, for being you. Because aap hai, to hum hai. Aur aap nahi, to hum kuch nahi. On that note, a beautiful song, the vocals of Jubin Nautiyal, to just give a few seconds of appreciation of what you have turned me as an individual in this particular world. Thank you. I love you very much. Increase the volume and enjoy. But I love Rehana more.

And a beautiful song to wish my mom a very, very happy birthday. Thank you for being mommy and papa at the same time. And yes, appreciating you and so much love. Thank you so much, Sonal, for wishing mom a happy birthday. Tina, as well as Rupinder, wishing mom a very, very happy birthday right here on East FM, Kenya's premier Asian mix. And now I've got Jigit's request is coming up for you right here on The Breakfast, only on East FM, Kenya's premier Asian mix.

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1: Former Trade Cabinet Secretary Moses Kuria has defended the rollout of government development projects in Olkalau ahead of next week's by-election. Responding to claims by DCP leader Rigathi Gachagua that the projects amount to voter inducement, Kuria said there is nothing wrong with delivering development regardless of the timing. He maintained that the projects are intended to benefit residents and should not be politicized. Teachers Union Kupet Homa Bay County has cautioned political leaders against interfering in the management of schools, citing growing concerns of increased involvement in learning institutions. Chairperson Peter Otieno said the union has noted an alarming trend of politicians attempting to influence the administration of schools, describing the trend as unacceptable. He cautioned against continued political interference, which he said threatens the integrity of the education sector and disrupts the effective management of schools. Teachers have been urged to work closely with parents to create supportive learning environment, especially for younger learners, while not overlooking the need to discipline them when they make mistakes. Peter Shasha says many students have become increasingly mischievous because some teachers and parents tend to spoil them by failing to enforce appropriate discipline. He added,

0: that this approach will help improve the quality of learner at the grassroots level and ensure that every student achieves better results in national examinations.
1: Elimu inaanza wakati watoto ni wadogo. Hawa watoto wakipewa ile atmosphere ambayo wanaweza kusoma. Hakuna mtoto ambaye hana akili. Kila mtoto akona akili. Lakini sasa ni tuwapatie ile nafasi.
0: Kenya Tourism Board has announced grand plans that will see an increase in international tourism numbers by over 5 million tourists this year in the country. The KTB CEO John Chepkemei said currently Kenya has a record 8 million tourists, including 5.2 million domestic tourists and 2.7 million foreign. She said the aim is to see a growth in foreign tourists to 5.5 million this financial year, which will help double the bed occupancy in the country. A coalition of human rights activists, civil society organizations and concerned citizens has petitioned Parliament to establish a joint inquiry into alleged extrajudicial killings and forced disappearances, abductions and other human rights violations linked to security agencies. The petitioners led by Francis Awino stated that many affected families are still searching for answers regarding the whereabouts of their missing relatives and that unresolved cases have eroded public confidence in institutions tasked with administering justice. The public will today have an opportunity to give their views on plans to construct an airstrip at Kithoka Beat in Imenti Forest. The Kenya Forest Service says the airstrip, which will occupy about 11 hectares, is intended to improve forest management, emergency response and support regional economic development. The agency says preliminary assessments found the site suitable with minimal ecological disruption expected. Conservationists insist that the project is illegal following order issued by the courts.
2: As of now, let's respect the it's a process which is a court process which is going on, so let's not talk so much about it, but we believe and we know for sure the project at some point will be vindicated by the court and they will go on.
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4: It's 2 minutes past the hour of 8 a.m. Very good morning to you. The weather in Nairobi is a high 25 degrees and a low of 15. Sun intervals and a moderate breeze throughout the day. Looking at Mombasa, a high of 28 degrees and a low of 21. Thundery showers and gentle breeze as well as in Kisumu, a high of 13, a low of 17. Sunshine throughout the day.
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4: It's 3 minutes past the hour of 8 a.m. and yes, we're talking about football and the World Cup, all of that siapa that happened yesterday. So for me, I didn't watch the match live and I have Baraka with me in the studio right now and he watched the match live and he says, you know what, Argentina actually won fairly, but what I saw on Instagram and not watched a live match, I felt like maybe they didn't. So Baraka, give me your take. What are you thinking?
5: For me, the game was because Egypt was winning up until the last minute.
4: Yeah.
5: They were 2-0 up.
4: Yes.
5: Egypt was actually winning. I was very sure, especially when they scored the second, because they scored the second goal and then it got disallowed.
4: Yes.
5: And then when they scored again, mm-hmm, to just confirm, I was happy because I knew Argentina is going home. Up until Argentina started scoring again and now all of a sudden now the game is rigged. You see, it makes sense. Like, I feel like they were beat fair and square mainly because I think Argentina has more experience when it comes to like this later stages of the games.
4: But because they have Messi in there and they say this, the World Cup does have a script.
5: No. Maybe last time, yes, but this time I highly doubt it has a script.
4: Okay.
5: That one I highly doubt.
4: So if you watched the match yesterday, what were your thoughts? I'd love to hear on 0701-106-106 because I didn't watch the live match, but I saw Instagram and Instagram somehow convinced me that probably this match was not a fair match. What are your thoughts? 0701-106-106. And for now, I've got a request coming up, the favorite song. It is Zihala Miskin, right in the breakfast with me, Remeth Hafiz. You want to add a song? You know how to get in touch, right?

0: Big Hayali in the vocals of Arijit Singh playing for you right here on East FM, Kenya's premier Asian Mix, 18 minutes past the hour of 8 a.m. And yes, we're talking about the match yesterday between Argentina and Egypt. And I got a message saying that the Egyptians are very upset with the referees of yesterday's match. Argentina versus Egypt, I would not comment being a former international cricket umpire. Wow, well then. On the fairness of the match though, I did not watch it. And good day to you all from Mombasa, Mr. Subhash Modi. Thank you so very much for your great company. You're enjoying the show as well. I absolutely appreciate your company. And Ismail from Mombasa says the game of Egypt and Argentina again was unfair, as there was one goal of Egypt that was not given. Also, a penalty for Egypt was not given. And on top, the last goal for Argentina, the one that Messi scored, was actually offside, but was given to them to win the match. Now, that is not fair. Thank you so much, Ismail, for that. And if you have a take on it, let me know. 0701-106-106. But somehow feel like football is no longer football. It's just, I don't know, it's just crazy at this point in time. But yeah, may the best actual team win this one.
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0: Very good morning to you. Looking at the roads right now, 20 minutes past the hour of 8 a.m. Nairobi traffic in on Waiyaki Way a bit slow as you head towards the Mall roundabout, and Loka better going towards Mwanzi Road. Delay about 10 minutes on that stretch. And looking at Mombasa Road going towards like a roundabout, a delay of about 10 minutes on that area also. If you're in the roads, please be my traffic marshal. Let me know what's going on 0701-106-106.

0: Nakshat with Nadania playing for you right here on East FM, Kenya's premier Asian mix. Now, you have not been Nadan, but you also have to be a bit smart and take a step right now, right here, because talking about this big sale, which you have to go take advantage of.
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0: 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Now, you have a last chance to be able to go on a VIP tour at the Tile and Carpet showroom. 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
3: Businesses and content creators have been urged to use artificial intelligence as a support tool rather than a replacement for human creativity. Minet Kenya says AI can improve research, design and marketing, but warns that communication will remain effective only when it becomes technology with originality and authentic human storytelling. 32 women entrepreneurs have pitched their business growth plans to investors through NCBA Bank's Afawa Women Small and Medium Enterprises Acceleration Program, positioning themselves to access growth capital. The initiative, implemented in partnership with the African Guarantee Fund, aims to bridge Africa's multi-billion dollar financing gap for women-owned businesses by providing mentorship, business training, market access, and improved access to finance. That's the business news. I'm Gloria Musimbi.
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0: the movie Border 2. Piyami Lagay on Espany Free Right here on East FM, Kenya's premier Asian mix. And to get amazing outdoor furniture or enhancing your living room or your bedroom, whether it's lamps, whether it's side beds, you don't have to cross any border. 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
0: Yes, you can actually go to their Parkside Towers. It's Ashley Mombasa Road, the head office. It's got everything. They've got a couple of showrooms over there, which you can go up, down, and move around and see all that they have. And if you're around James Kishuru, you can go to the Lavington branch. If you're around Thika Road, then you can go to Garden City Mall as well. And if you're in Mombasa, you can go to Baraki Road on the Lekal building and Yali Center on Links Road as well. And take advantage of this particular sale. You have 10 more days because 18th of July, this is when the particular sale is going to end and you have a chance to go and shop. 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
0: Okay, looking at the roads right now, 43 minutes past the hour of 8 a.m. The busy road is Mombasa Road today, all the way from, let's see, yeah, right opposite at Tile and Carpet. Yeah, yep, that's where you have to go. Go on the opposite side, there's no traffic, and go and do your shopping. But if you're going to World Circle Roundabout, the delay about 10 minutes on that particular area. Winnaro Roundabout also coming in from Langata Road, a delay of about 10 minutes at that particular stretch, as well as if you're around James Gishuru, I'm seeing both sides quite slow all the way to Waiyaki Way, and Waiyaki Way is super slow this particular morning. If in the roads, let me know. Be my traffic marshal, 0701-106-106. One of my favorite songs is Ziddi Dil. That's what I am. Yeah. Increase the volume and enjoy right here on The Breakfast with Mira Matafiz. Good morning.

particular song should be my life mantra one because I keep taking selfies every other time I get a chance. I love selfies and yes, taking the movie Bajrangi Bhaijaan. And if you're expecting a movie of Salman Khan in this particular year, then maybe you might see him in Matrubhumi, formerly known as Battle of Galwan. It's going to be releasing soon. And then we've got Dil Raju, probably a project he might do in Eid next year. And eventually Kick 2 has actually been confirmed as well. It's going to be fun to see him. Yeah, after all, Niloufar Ki Jaan Aur Hum Sab Ke Bhai is playing for you right here on East FM, Kenya's premier Asian mix. And you can catch her, by the way, every Monday to Friday on Retro to Right Now from 1 p.m. to 4 p.m. Coming up next hour, I've got a playlist you're going to absolutely enjoy only on East FM, Kenya's premier Asian mix. This is The Breakfast with me, Rema Hafiz. Is this love? Definitely.

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5: Businesses and content creators have been urged to use artificial intelligence as a support tool rather than a replacement for human creativity. Minet Kenya says AI can improve research, design and marketing, but warns that communication will remain effective only when it becomes technology with originality and authentic human storytelling. 32 women entrepreneurs have pitched their business growth plans to investors through NCBA Bank's Afawa Women Small and Medium Enterprises Acceleration Program, positioning themselves to access growth capital. The initiative, implemented in partnership with the African Guarantee Fund, aims to bridge Africa's multi-billion dollar financing gap for women-owned businesses by providing mentorship, business training, market access, and improved access to finance. That's the business news. I'm Gloria Musimbi.
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6: 29 minutes past the hour of 9 a.m. Now, actually 30 minutes past the hour of 9 a.m. Thank you so much for your great company. And Silesh, you have a song you listened to and you wrote to me, Main or Tu. Hanji, wo gana mujhe baja diya. I was like, okay, fine, which song is this? But yeah, now I know which one it is. And this is your favorite song from Dhurandhar. And after this one, I have my favorite song from Dhurandhar. Let's see who's better. Who do you vote for? Silesh ka gana, your Ramath ka gana. 0701 106 106.

Elf says, my song is nicer. अब लाइकी क्या? I agree, your song is better. वाह, इतनी खुशी, ऐसा गाना हो तो वाह. Good morning, Remit. Hayatia says, what an amazing playlist. Love, loving it. But when it comes to the Durandhar songs, I'll go with Main aur Tu. Oh, Mala. I am a little allergic to Goa lovey songs. It's a song that will touch your heart. Okay, please, stop being mean, Hayat. On that note, I'll play you both a song called Boss. Okay, coming up for you because I can change the song, remember? Who's the boss? Meet the boss. Only right here on ECFM, Kenya's Premier Asian Mix. Have a great morning and I hope you enjoy your day at work as well. For now, increase the volume and listen to the boss only on ECFM. Remember, Hafiz, it is.

0: I just heard Dhurandhar in this particular song as well, and I'm like, ye kya ho raha hai? Dhurandhar, ye gaane mein bhi. It's in your ears, all through, playing for you right here on ECFM, Kenya's premier Asian mix. But you know, I normally love this really nice, heart-touching song. Ye chilla chilla ke nahi hota mere se. And I think the only song that I might really like, or actually I like, is Shahid Kapoor's Basar Macha. Yeah, I can see you roll your eyes. Well, it's playing for you right here on ECFM, Kenya's premier Asian mix. Ayat, your song, pehle bhi main, Pagal is coming up for you right here on The Breakfast. And thank you so much for your great company. It means so much.
1: 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And why is The Star Kenya's boldest newspaper? 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That is 100,000 copies of Kenya's biggest and boldest newspaper. 100,000 copies in circulation. 100,000 copies of The Star right there where you are. 100,000 copies of The Star right there where you are. Grab a copy of the new, boldly reimagined and revamped Star newspaper, because smart people read The Star.
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0: Okay, 43 minutes past the hour of 9 a.m. On the road, the boss definitely is the cop in some areas that you might be in around the Gong Roundabout for sure. Valley Road for sure. And also JM Kishuru, both sides, same time traffic over there. And some beach may you might spot some cops also. So please be careful. And also looking at Redhill coming towards Waiyaki Way. Super slow traffic this morning. Not too sure what's going on. If you're on the raste, let me know. You could message me on 0701-106-106. And if you can't text me while you're driving, don't do that. Send me a voice message. I allow that also, only on East FM. For now, Hayat, your favorite song. Increase the volume and enjoy. And the vocals of Vishal Mishra coming up for you. It is Pehle Bhi Main. The only part I love is Pagal.
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Anji. See, even my father's name is this particular song, Hafiz Tera. It is playing for you right here on East FM, Kenya's premier Asian mix. And I cannot believe this show has gone so quickly. Thank you so much for your great company. And one last thing, a few of them actually I have. People talk down on sweets and chocolates, but who always has your back during tough times? Definitely not lettuce. Please don't tell me that lettuce helped you so very much. And yes, adulting every single day is a bit hard also, but today's goals are coffee and kindness. Maybe two coffees and then kindness, because baki sab rab rakha. On that note, Ramadha Fee signing out. Take care of yourself. Have a great day. Coming up next is Parveen Ji on Bemisal Andaz from Ramadha Fee's. It's bye.

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1: Wiper Party leader Kalonzo Musyoka has criticized yesterday's security operations during Sabasaba commemorations, alleging that police targeted peaceful protesters, opposition leaders, and dissenting voices. He also called for disciplinary action against security agencies over what he described as violations of constitutional rights. 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
2: The Law Society of Kenya has called for a forensic audit of landfills and enhanced security for public sector lawyers following alleged assassination of advocate Esther Kege. In a statement, LSK President Charles Kanjama labeled the killing as a declaration of war against the rule of law, calling for swift investigation to unmask the masterminds. Treasury Cabinet Secretary John Mbadi has maintained that the newly enacted Sovereign Wealth Fund will ensure Kenya's minerals and petroleum wealth benefits future generations. Speaking at State House after the President assented Wealth Fund Bill to law, Mbadi said 30% of the revenue from natural resources will be set aside in an integration fund ending years of resource exploitation without long-term savings for future Kenyans.
3: And you cannot speak to intergenerational equity without thinking about the current resources that we have and how much would be used by the current generation and how much would be designated for future generation.
2: The Council of Governors has assured more than 7,000 UHC workers that their jobs are secure. COG Health Committee Chair Abdul Somad Nasera says counties cannot absorb them on permanent and pensionable terms because the funding is tied to conditional grants with no guarantee of annual allocation.
4: It's a danger that the governors are simply putting out there that a conditional grant, it means that money that has been able to come in is only first of all for that particular year.
2: The Kenya Tourism Board has been named lead destination partner for Africa Global PR Week 2026, set for Nairobi from August 26th to 28th. The partnerships positions Kenya at the heart of Africa's premier communication summit, providing a platform to showcase its tourism attractions to over 1,000 delegates attending physically and online. KTB CEO John Chepkemei said delegates will experience offerings including the Great Wild Beast Migration, Nairobi tours and cultural circuits. Drone attacks have killed at least 15 civilians and injured 10 others in Sudan's North Kordofan state. Local rights group's emergency lawyer says the strikes hit civilians' vehicles in separate attacks over 2 days. The attacks come as fighting between the Sudanese armed forces and the rapid support forces continues to escalate across the country. Authorities have not confirmed who carried out the strike and investigations are ongoing. That's the news update on East FM.
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2: Rasila Shah ne bheji hai information. Samin Bengaluru ke ek crash mein, matlab ke crash hua, wo jagah jahan bachchon ko rakhte hain, bachchon ki dekhbhal karte hain, kuch walidain.

all the favourite songs you grew up listening to, and the premiere mix of today. 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

dedicate this song for Salman because he's your brother and my Jaan officially. It's Plain View on East FM, Kenya's premier Asian mix. All right, three statements, got quite a few right answers and some wrong answers as well. Bheja kaam nahi kar raha hai, to koi baat nahi, karne lagega thodi der mein. Chai, coffee piyo, mast raho, okay? Thandi bhi hai, to hota hai. The first one, every person on earth has a unique fingerprint, even identical twins. That's absolutely correct, it's true. Second one, smiling is a universal expression that is recognized in every culture. That is true as well. Smile karo, kisi ka din ban jayega. Aise muh soda ke rehte hain koi koi log. Have you seen some people, like I'm not pointing fingers, matlab unka muh soda hi hota hai, unki life sab kuch acha hota hai, sab kuch hota hai, but muh soda hi rahega. Like what is the problem, kya problem hai bhai, baitho batao, hum sort out karenge. Then if you ask them, they're like, no, everything is okay. And then why is your face like this, just smile, man. Yeah, okay, so that's true as well. Third one, humans use only 10% of their brain. It's false. It's a common myth, actually. Humans use all parts of the brain, not all at once. So, yeah, bheja fry mat karo, mast raho. So, it's true, and bakwas. We're going to get into the next hour of the show. Keep it East FM. You're on Retro 2 right now with Nilufar on East FM.

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1: Former Deputy President Rigathi Gachagua has dismissed claims that he is inciting Kenyans against the government, insisting that he is only speaking out on what he describes as poor governance under the Kenya Kwanza administration. Speaking in Wamunyoro, Gachagua maintained that raising concerns over governance, accountability and the cost of living should not be constructed as incitement. He maintained that leaders have a duty to tell citizens the truth.
2: I'm inciting people. I'm telling people the truth. Your truth, dear Munaita, incite. I'll continue telling the people of Kenya the truth. Cannot allow William Ruto to finish whatever little that is remaining in this country.
1: Rashid Charo, a bodyguard attached to PS Jacob Fikirini, has been released on a 20,000 shillings personal bond after appearing in court over the alleged fatal shooting of 28-year-old youth mobilizer Cecil Ouma. The case will be mentioned on the 10th of next month. Former Deputy Chief of Staff Eliud Owalo has launched the People's Prosperity Party and declared his bid for the presidency in the 2027 general election. Owalo says Kenya needs a fresh start, pledging to challenge President William Ruto at the polls with an agenda focused on economic reforms and improved livelihoods.
3: Many post-independence leaders became crocodile liberators. They delivered us from colonial rule, promised milk and honey, then led us into vampire states that prosperity drained the wealth.
1: Education Cabinet Secretary Julius Ogamba has directed COOPS to establish a mechanism for late placement applications following the conclusion of the 2026-2027 cycle. Speaking today during the official release of placement results, Ogamba insisted that the initiative aims to accommodate eligible students who missed the initial application window, allowing them to apply for placements in universities and various tertiary training programs.
4: We have moved from 72,000 to almost 300,000 being placed today. I saw somewhere of students being placed has gone down to a 7-year low. That is a fallacy.
1: That's the news update on East FM.
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0: Metro 2 right now with Niloufar on East FM, Kenya's premier Asian mix, and this is your show and my show and music together on East FM. So anything I can play for you, please do let me know. Of course, don't take me back to the 60s and 70s and 80s, because that's not happening. That can only happen on Sunday morning on Lazy Lamhe or Parveenji's show. But koi aisa gana jo aap sunna chahte which will vibe with the show and your mood, do let me know. I'll play it for you on East FM. Okay, what's coming up in this hour? I have some very cool hacks to share with you on Hack It With Mom, because I'm a mommy too and I understand what other mommies go through. Something to make your life a little easy. All right, keep it East FM.
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2: I'm Tony Ngala. Kenya's motor insurance business recorded the insurance sector's largest underwriting loss in 2025, losing 8.2 billion shillings in rising claims, repair costs, fraud, and operating expenses outpaced premiums. Despite overall industry growth, General Insurance posted 7 billion shillings underwriting loss, with insurers relying on investment income to stay stable. And on the other end, the Kenya shilling remained stable against the US dollar today, Wednesday, with Central Bank of Kenya quoting 121 shillings and 21 cents per dollar. The pound traded at 172 shillings 98 cents and the euro at 147 shillings 85 cents. The stability reflects stronger forex inflows, healthy reserves, and supports lower input costs, inflation control, and investor confidence. The central bank rate remained at 8.7%, while in June 2026, inflation stood at 6.41%. And that's the business news on East FM. I'm Tony Ngala.
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0: Javed Nautiyal, very, very talented singer, is playing for you on East FM, Kenya's premier Asian mix. You are on Retro 2 right now with Niloufar. All right, so right now, some cool hacks for...
1: Hack it like mom.
0: Bilkul, hack it like mom for moms. And I was speaking to a friend of mine and she is a nurse, okay? She's a nurse, she's in the medical field. And especially in the fields like this, it always... The timings are crazy, whether in your aviation or if you are in telecommunication, in media as well. Kabhi kabhi main bhi late tak kaam karti hoon, kabhi aise zarurat hoti hai ki we need to shoot at night. And so many industries, you know, we have women moms who are working on night shifts or late nights. So aise mein bahut mushkil ho jata hai ghar sambhalna, bachcho ko sambhalna, apni job ko bhi dekhna, because jis tarah ki situation mein hum aajkal reh rahe, koi bhi country mein, one person working in the family is not enough. You know that very, very well. Now, how do you handle that when you work in a job like this? So, she told me something very interesting. It's called the 5-minute connection. Okay. So, if you're very exhausted, okay, spend 5 interrupted minutes with your child. Just 5 minutes, okay, without phone, without any distraction, before bed. A little quick cuddle, you know, story or a chat can mean more than an hour of distracted time, and then you can head out for your work. Those 5 minutes spent with your child can actually make a huge difference. This I do with my daughter as well. Just like yesterday, I had to step out for prayers and dinner out with some work people, and I knew I'm going to be coming home late. I won't be having dinner with her, and it might, you know, be a bit of late night. I was there for just 5-10 minutes with her. We had a chat about the day, what happened, and you know, how did her meeting go, which she had gone for, and you know, just with the dogs in the bed as well, we cuddled, and it definitely probably kept her going and me as well for the rest of the evening, because it was a late night. So yeah, I totally agree with that. There's one more thing which you can work out is freezer friend meals, especially if you don't have a caretaker in the evening or a family to take care of your child, you know. So you can cook one big meal on your day off and freeze some portions. Kuch fark nahi padta. It actually comes in very handy. Future, you will be grateful for a long, long shift that you pull at work. Okay, and also sleep, because aap apna khud ka khyal nahi rakhoge, to apne bachcho ka, apne ghar ka, apni dusri cheezon ka khyal kaise rakhoge? So you can use blackout curtains, which I do. I don't like in my room, light in my room at all when I'm sleeping. So earplugs as well, or white noise after a night shift the next morning. Protect your sleep, okay, the same way you'd protect an important meeting. Some more on that coming up. This is especially for moms who work late nights or night shifts in different industries. This is for you, and it could be for any mom who is trying to juggle between home, kids, work, and so much more.

0: बिल्कुल, हम रहे या ना रहे याद आएंगी पल. That's exactly what I talked about some time back, that moments are always to be cherished and these are the moments that last forever and some moments they stay in your mind, in your soul forever and ever. Thank you so much, Mahesh. You wanted to listen to this track. Nimrat is up next on Drive. Yes, keep your company going. Have a fantastic evening and inshallah I will see you tomorrow back on Retro to Right Now between 1 and 4 p.m. Only on East FM. This is Nilofer signing out. Bye bye.
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1: President William Ruto has directed Deputy President Kithure Kindiki to chair a government committee that will coordinate with private sector players on the implementation of the 2.2 trillion shillings East African oil refinery farm set to be constructed in Lamu. Speaking at State House, the president said the government had already put in place implementation structures for the multi-trillion shilling investment and that preparations for the project's launch were at an advanced stage.
2: I have asked the deputy president to chair the government committee that is going to work with investors and players for what will be one of the largest investments in our country.
1: Six men charged with disrupting traffic during the July 7th Sabasaba protests have been released on a 2,000 shillings bond each. Appearing before the Milimani Law Courts, the accused denied obstructing motorists along Harambe Avenue in Nairobi. Their lawyers argued the state is increasingly using criminal charges to suppress the constitutional right to peaceful assembly. The case will be mentioned on a later date as investigations and court proceedings continue. Kiharu MP Ndindi Nyoro has criticized the IEBC over what he says is inaction on allegations of voter bribery and election violence ahead of next week's Olkaloo by-election. The lawmaker questioned whether the commission is doing enough to safeguard the integrity of the electoral process and maintain public confidence.
3: Are the commissioners of IEBC clear-minded that whatever is happening is the right thing that should be happening? Why haven't we seen any step on the side of IEBC?
1: The Law Society of Kenya has declared this coming Friday a National Day of Solidarity for the legal profession following the deaths of advocates Esther Wairimu and Edward Muthi. LSK, led by President Charles Kanjama, is demanding a multi-agency investigation, enhanced security for advocates and regular updates on the investigations. A nationwide march for justice will begin at Milimani Law Courts and across regional branches. Civil society group Vocal Africa has moved to the High Court seeking orders to bar National Assembly Speaker Moses Wetangula and Senate Speaker Amason Kingi from participating in political campaigns ahead of the 2027 general election. The lobby argues that active partisan campaigning by holders of constitutional offices undermines the independence, neutrality, and public confidence expected of their positions. That's the news update on East FM.
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5: 4 minutes past for coming up this hour. I do have Shreya Ghoshal lined up for you, Zach Knight, as well. And yesterday, man, we were all on edge about things being motor-motor. Nowadays, you just don't know. So I thought, you know, why not start the hour with a proper tune, you know, one that we need to remember quite often than we do. Amit Trivedi and Jocelyn Kaur getting us started with Love Using the Gay. This is Nimrod on The Drive.

Maybe my algorithm hasn't picked it up yet, but I think dancers haven't done justice to this. Me, I'm just saying, if I was like, you know, those professional dancers, the ones that you can just stare at and you don't even know how someone's body can move like that, if I was a dancer like that, I would definitely have a choreography on this particular song. I think it's one of those that has those TikTok dance challenge potentials, man. I don't know, I haven't seen them, so if you've seen any, you can send them to me, 0701-26-26. Now to take you to the top of the hour this Wednesday afternoon. Of course, it's just two more days away from the weekend, so hold on strong, okay? I got you. I have Pritam and Arijit Singh lined up for you, and coming up next, Vishal and Shekhar with Besharam Rang.

0: No one plays more of your Bollywood favourites. Butt East FM, Kenya's premier Asian mix. 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
1: Interior Cabinet Secretary Kipchumba Murkomen has accused former Deputy President Rigathi Gachagua of fueling fear and intimidation in the Mount Kenya region. CS Murkomen claims security agencies are monitoring Gachagua's statements and activities, alleging they threaten national unity and the economy. He says the government will take all necessary measures to protect lives and property. The IEBC has invited Kenyans to submit memoranda on draft election campaign financing regulations ahead of the 2027 general election. The proposals cover campaign contributions, spending limits, and authorized expenditures for candidates and political parties. The IEBC says the regulations will promote accountability and transparency in election financing. Members of the public have until July 15, 2026 to submit their views. Six men charged with disrupting traffic during the July 7th Sabasaba protests have been released on a 2,000 shillings bond each. Appearing before the Milimani Law Courts, the accused denied obstructing motorists along Harambe Avenue, Nairobi. Their lawyers argued the state is increasingly using criminal charges to suppress the constitutional right to peaceful assembly. The case will be mentioned on a later date as investigations and court proceedings continue. Kiharu MP Ndindi Nyoro has criticized the IEBC over what he says is inaction on allegations of voter bribery and election violence ahead of next week's Olkalo by-election. The lawmaker questioned whether the commission is doing enough to safeguard the integrity of the electoral process and maintain public confidence.
2: Are the commissioners of IEBC clear-minded that whatever is happening is the right thing that should be happening? Why haven't we seen any step on the side of IEBC?
1: The WHO is warning that global cancer cases could nearly double by 2050 if countries fail to strengthen prevention and treatment efforts. A new WHO report projects annual cases will rise from 20.6 million in 2024 to almost 35 million by 2050. The agency is urging governments to invest in early detection and equitable access to cancer care. Some childhood allergies can persist into adulthood despite symptoms becoming less severe. Medic Onyumbo Kerama says allergies to pollen, fish, and nuts are more likely to continue, while those to eggs, cow's milk, and wheat often resolve with age as the world marks World Allergy Day today.
3: Very few people outgrow it. So some people, if they are really allergic to pollen, less commonly will they outgrow. The symptoms can become milder. The symptoms can fluctuate over time. But some people will improve with age, but others might see worsening.
1: That's the news update on East FM.
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4: 3 minutes past five. Going to make sure your Wednesday evening is all sorted. I got a high-powered playlist. By that, I mean it's about dancing and just forgetting how today went. I did have Benny there lined up for you. Sack Knight, Hardy Sandhu as well. But let's get started. Jasmine Sandlers is here with Meritu from the film The Runder 2, which honestly, this is something I would rewatch again. That's how captivating it was.

0: from Kenya, Asia, and around the world. 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
1: President William Ruto has directed Deputy President Kithure Kindiki

0: to chair a government committee that will coordinate with private sector players on the implementation of the 2.2 trillion shillings East African oil refinery farm set to be constructed in Lamu. Speaking at State House, the president said the government had already put in place implementation structures for the multi-trillion shilling investment and that preparations for the project's launch were at an advanced stage.
1: I have asked the deputy president to chair the government committee that is going to work with investors and players for what will be one of the largest investments in our country.
0: The Law Society of Kenya has declared this coming Friday a National Day of Solidarity for the legal profession, following the deaths of advocates Esther Wairimu and Edward Muthi. LSK, led by President Charles Kanjama, is demanding a multi-agency investigation, enhanced security for advocates and regular updates on the investigations. A nationwide march for justice will begin at Milimani Law Courts and across regional branches.
2: The immediate establishment of a high-level multi-agency investigative team comprising the Directorate of Criminal Investigations and other relevant agencies to investigate the deaths.
0: DPP Renson Ingonga is calling for intensified public awareness campaigns to combat rising cases of human trafficking. Ingonga says prosecutions alone are not enough, urging greater investment in civic education to help communities identify trafficking warning signs and protect vulnerable people from criminal networks exploiting them through deception and other tactics. The Office of the Attorney General has nominated its Chief State Counsel Samuel Kaumba to serve as the Attorney General's alternate representative to the Salaries and Remuneration Commission, SRC. The nomination follows a vacancy created by the elevation of the former Attorney General's alternate representative, Justice Emmanuel Bitter, to the High Court. He brings to SRC over 15 years of experience in public law, constitutional governance, and public service legal practice. Agriculture Cabinet Secretary Mutahi Kagwe has called for mandatory vetting of veterinary officers to weed out untrained practitioners. Speaking at the Kenya Meat Conference in Nyeri, Kagwe said some individuals are posing as qualified vets and treating livestock for thousands of farmers, yet they're not. He warned the malpractice threatens public health, compromises food safety, and could undermine livestock productivity and farmer livelihoods if left unchecked.
3: One of the things that digitization allows us is to be able to Google or go into the website of the Kenya Veterinary Board and check, as a matter of fact, whether Dr. Kayo is actually a vet.
0: That's the news update on East FM.
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6: 3 minutes past six coming up this hour. Preetam's Mashuka, then Mohit Chauhan as well. But let's get started. We are teaming up with Diljit Dosanjh to figure out what it is about this senorita.
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if you frequent a certain area near Kenrell Towers, you know, you're vibing to this. I am 100% sure. That's Flipside with Tose Nena and Gora giving us a bit of Oons EDM vibes right here in East FM. This is Nimrod on The Drive. And with that, we wrap up today's edition. Tomorrow is a throwback and it's going to be fun, I promise. Until then, take yourself. But 4 to 7 p.m., Monday to Friday, is me and you together.

0: from Kenya, Asia, and around the world. 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
1: Interior Cabinet Secretary Kipchumba Murkomen has accused former Deputy President Rigathi Gachagua of fueling fear and intimidation in the Mount Kenya region. CS Murkomen claims security agencies are monitoring Gachagua's statements and activities, alleging they threaten national unity and the economy. He says the government will take all necessary measures to protect lives and property. Former Deputy President Rigathi Gachagua has dismissed claims that he is inciting Kenyans against the government, insisting that he is only speaking out on what he describes as poor governance under the Kenya Kwanza administration. Speaking in Wamunyoro, Gachagua maintained that raising concerns over governance, accountability and the cost of living should not be constructed as incitement. He maintained that leaders have a duty to tell citizens the truth.
2: Telling the people of Kenya the truth. Cannot allow William Ruto to finish whatever little that is remaining in this country.
1: The IEBC has invited Kenyans to submit memoranda on draft election campaign financing regulations ahead of the 2027 general election. The proposals cover campaign contributions, spending limits, and authorized expenditures for candidates and political parties. The IEBC says the regulations will promote accountability and transparency in election financing. Members of the public have until July 15, 2026 to submit their views. Kiharu MP Ndindi Nyoro has criticized the IEBC over what he says is inaction on allegations of voter bribery and election violence ahead of next week's Olkalo by-election. The lawmaker questioned whether the commission is doing enough to safeguard the integrity of the electoral process and maintain public confidence.
3: Are the commissioners of IEBC clear-minded that whatever is happening is the right thing that should be happening? Why haven't we seen any step on the side of IEBC?
1: Civil society group Vocal Africa has moved to the High Court seeking orders to bar National Assembly Speaker Moses Wetangula and Senate Speaker Amason Kingi from participating in political campaigns ahead of the 2027 general election. The lobby argues that active partisan campaigning by holders of constitutional offices undermines the independence, neutrality, and public confidence expected of their positions. Some childhood allergies can persist into adulthood despite symptoms becoming less severe. Medic Onyimbo Kerama says allergies to pollen, fish and nuts are more likely to continue, while those to eggs, cow's milk and wheat often resolve with age as the world marks World Allergy Day today.
4: Very few people outgrow it. So some people, if they are really allergic to pollen, less commonly will they outgrow. The symptoms can become milder. The symptoms can fluctuate over time. But some people will improve with age, but others might see worsening.
1: That's the news update on East FM.
0: And that's the news from around the world on East FM.
5: A very good evening to you. This is the City Lights with Vishal. And coming up this hour is going to be your Mixubi Challenge. Also, I've got an interesting topic jiske upar bhi baat karenge. And I have got great music lined up in the vocals of various artists. And let's get started.

0: offline for a day. So imagine, let's be honest, if someone offered you 10,000 shillings to stay off your phone for 24 hours, could you actually do it? So no WhatsApp, no social media, no emails, just you and the real world. Sounds easy, right? Until you remember how many times you check your phone without even thinking about it. Our phones have become alarm clocks, cameras, wallets, maps, entertainment, and even therapists on some days. So is it really addiction, or have they simply become part of modern life? So right now I am asking you and putting you to test. Could you survive a full day offline? And what would you think you will miss the most? 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

0: 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We've all seen it, right? A whole table full of people, everyone is scrolling, liking, replying, but hardly anyone talking. Technology connects us to people across the world, but sometimes it disconnects us from the people sitting right beside us. Maybe the funniest joke of the night wasn't online. It happened right in front of you while you were looking down and you did not even understand it. So right now, let's ask the question. When was the last time you put your phone away and gave someone your full attention? Share your thoughts with me on 0701-106-106. And I've got Mr. Kirit Kanani, who has also given me the correct answer for the Mixabit challenge.
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1: Playing for News to Fem, Kenya's premier Asian mix. This is the City Lights with Vishal, and I'm loving all the responses that are coming my way. So, hum baat kare about digital detox. Can we live without our phones and without the social media platforms? So, question: what's the very first thing you touch every morning? Your toothbrush or your phone? For many of us, before we even say good morning, we're already checking messages, emails, or social media. Imagine starting your day without notifications, just silence. Cup of tea or coffee, maybe watching the sunrise instead of your screen. It sounds peaceful, right? But could you actually do it? So right now, we want to know, I want to know, what's your morning routine? 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And time right now is for the Translate Challenge, जहाँ पे मैं आपको एक मूवी दूंगा in English and you have to tell me which is this movie in Hindi. So it's a Hindi movie obviously, and it's a three word movie. Teen shabdon ki movie hai ye. And in English it sounds like this: if she smiles, she's trapped. If she smiles, she is trapped. Kaun si movie hai ye in Hindi? You can send me your answers or a voice note on 0701-106-106, or you can give me a call on 0711-046-106.
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1: And that's Blink for News to Vim, Kenya's premier Asian mix. This is the City Lights with Vishal. And it's time for me to reveal the answer for the Translate Challenge. Jahan pe maine aapko movie poochi thi, it was an easy movie. And it sounded like this in English. If she smiles, she is trapped. And fastest finger first, none other than Jayashree. She has given the correct answer. Hasi to Fasi. That is the movie that I was looking for. And thank you so much for your answers and for your company. Bahut sare sahi jawab bhi aaye hain. And please always do give in your name. Jawab, jawab de rahe ho. And that is it. It's a wrap from me on the City Lights with Vishal. And main aapko milunga bahut jald. Until then, aap apna khayal rakhiyega. And see you then.

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no one plays more of your Bollywood favorites. Batiste FM, Kenya's premier Asian mix.